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Welcome back into Morning Jocks. 6:18 here on your Thursday morning. Conrad and Damian with you here. If you're just now joining us, the big story in college football, LSU quarterback Sam Leavitt listed as doubtful.

0: 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You can go download that for free. Watch us live on YouTube each and every day. Florida wide receiver Eric Singleton now will be a game-time decision for the Auburn matchup this weekend. That's good news for Florida fans, just that he's not ruled out. And he is. That's a different one, Greg, because that's a guy that if he's like 80%, it's probably not going to make a huge difference. Like, you need him. You need him going. Change of direction, getting to full speed quickly. Like, that's the strength of his game.
1: Yeah.
0: So, but still, if he is close to full speed and you can have him on the field, even more so is just an attention getter.
1: For sure.
0: The way you can move him east, west, screen him, like that's, and with what they did with Vernell Brown last week, they basically showed Vernell Brown in his role. Now, to potentially have Brown somewhere else to be able to do that with Singleton as well, really difficult for that Auburn defense led by DJ Durkin. We'll get to that game a little bit later. Pat Dooley's going to join us at 8 a.m. to discuss that. The coach, Wim Sanderson, at 9. Brooke Fletcher will be with us at 9:30 to talk Big Ten in Indiana, because we haven't spent

0: I was thinking about the other day. I said, like, when do we think we'll know if that's a part of his game that he's overcome? And even if he does it or doesn't do it on Saturday, I still don't know if we can definitively say, like, that's not a part of his game anymore, or that's going to be a part of his game moving forward. It just hasn't, we haven't seen enough this year to know that's been a part, but it doesn't feel like it's there.
1: No.
0: And it does feel like something that's not necessarily been an issue this year. So
1: yes.
0: Listen, it's going to be fun. It's going to be an awesome game. The atmosphere is going to be second to none in Oxford, Mississippi. But there are other games that should garner some attention this weekend that we haven't even touched on yet. Not just Auburn, Florida, but some others in the league and outside of the league. We need to move to some of those. But if you're looking to move out of your house, Greg, who should you call?
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0: All right, a couple other games in the league that we haven't discussed yet. We need to get to those. We'll move to those and then maybe a few out of the league. Wim Sanderson at 9, Brooke Fletcher at 9:30. A lot more to go right here on...
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8: 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Also next hour, Rob Pate, former Auburn DB, will join the program. 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
9: A little bit of college football news to pass along. Not that it comes as a surprise if you have just paid any attention to the North Carolina football program, but Steve Belichick has resigned officially as North Carolina's defensive coordinator amid the conclusion of an internal investigation into the football program's culture.
10: Coach Major Applewhite, and good Ohio team coming
9: a statement put out by the University of North Carolina saying, quote, these actions were isolated in scope and not a systemic failure. All necessary corrective actions are now underway and will be overseen by Carolina Athletics and the Office of University Council. There were wide-ranging allegations surrounding Belichick and others that included questions about sex between staff and players, as well as drug use. So
7: you can watch all the phases of their program, and you can absolutely see.
9: So he'll officially leave October the 27th.
8: So you lose your director of football operations, i.e., general manager Michael Lombardi, under some questionable surroundings, and now the defensive coordinator, who happens to be the son of the head football coach at North Carolina, has been obviously let go.
9: Yeah.
11: Yeah, but they're winning.
8: Until this weekend.
11: I don't know.
8: They do have Clemson.
11: Exactly.
9: Yeah?
11: Exactly.
9: Boy. Oh, ooh, that'd be bad for Dabo.
10: This is an Ohio team that has been very good over the last 4 years.
8: Dabo's got it all straight out.
9: I'm going to take the under in that one.
10: A culture of winning kind of similar to what we saw last week with two.
8: There is no problem whatsoever.
10: That's important, right?
11: Well, Chad Morris is throwing his players under the bus now because it's their fault that they're just not good enough players. It has nothing to do with his offensive schemes.
9: I'd probably look at things differently if I had 58 million reasons to go away.
8: Is his son still suing Virginia for like an 18th year of eligibility? Didn't he remember that?
9: Yeah.
10: been very good son? Over the last
8: Chad Morris.
11: Oh, Chandler Morris, was that it?
8: This is an Ohio team. Yeah, he was a quarterback at Virginia, and his eligibility ran out, and then he sued the school. Because remember, he took time off for...
9: Mental anguish.
8: Yeah, mental anguish. So I was just curious.
12: The communication.
10: This is an Ohio team that we've been very good over the last 4 years.
9: Two guys.
10: And they have kind of an expectation.
8: Now, with Alabama playing Florida State, we do not have an availability report this week. It's not needed for a non-conference game. But news did come out, and we'll ask Rodney Orr coming up, that Alabama right guard Michael Carroll, freshman All-American last season, he is expected to be available versus Florida State on Saturday. Sources told Alex Scarborough there at ESPN. He's been back practicing this week after missing the Kentucky game with an undisclosed injury. Most of us thought that it was might be a concussion protocol
12: just want to be 2-0 type for our
8: situation.
12: Fans,
8: so really, that is good news for the Alabama offensive line as just want to signal that Michael Carroll will be available to play.
11: That's not the big Alabama news, though.
8: Well, go ahead. Tell everybody about who's wearing gloves now. Go ahead.
10: Back home this weekend, obviously, you know, a good showing at home last week. Good showing on the
11: road. Ryan Coleman Williams, sorry.
8: Yeah, I was confused.
10: Good to be back.
8: I was like, is that a new recruit?
10: I did not know that. Last week at Tulane and a good crowd on opening night.
8: All right, so for those that are trying to keep score at home.
9: So that, all this time, that's all he needed.
8: So he wore gloves in high school.
11: He wore them last year.
8: And then he comes to Alabama and he wore gloves, right?
11: Rodney told me that he had, I think this was the first time he'd ever not worn gloves. At least, you know, maybe when he was a kid.
12: To the personnel.
10: Good to be back home this weekend, hosting a good showing.
8: Okay.
10: Good to be back home
11: this weekend,
10: hosting a good dance tonight, right?
11: No, Landrum, it is not mental. It is really, not.
12: You know, that's the obligation you feel as a player, now a coach, that you feel to your fans. I mean, I've felt this way for.
9: I've seen what he can do physically. I don't think it's a physical issue.
12: For, you know, this one can throw it really well. This one can run it really well.
11: No, your gloves go on your hands.
12: Do I say Health Jacks Radio Network?
9: I'm sure it'll help. He'll never drop another ball, ever.
12: Jags back home.
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1: Hi, I'm Vince Colonnaise, host of The Vince Podcast. 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

0: Birmingham, if you were to do a poll on Alabama and Auburn fans, it is going to be very, very close. Because you have so many people that went to both schools, that work here in town. I mean, it's split right down the middle. And so it has always been, since I've had the luxury of being on the radio for three decades, covering both schools, I can tell you right now that both fan bases keep you honest. I mean, it is a great checks and balances. So when Auburn was having great years, you know, the Alabama people would make sure that they kept you humbled in regards to how much you talked about Auburn. Likewise, when Alabama was on their incredible run under Nick Saban, you still had Auburn people that would keep you humble in regards to your coverage on what you would do for Alabama all the time. Now, with all that being said, I know a couple days ago on Pat Ponders, and we kind of let the listeners of Jocks kind of come up with some interesting things that would be thrown out on the field. Well, I just saw this. BetOnline.ag, they have now got all the props, game props, for the Ole Miss-LSU game. I'm talking about fun props. I'm not talking about score props and who's going to rush for so many yards.
1: Yeah.
0: For example, here's bet number one that you could have. Oh, my gosh. Man,
1: seriously?
0: Of all the music that you could have chose.
2: Pat said he wants something funny.
0: Let's try that again. Give us something else.
1: No, that will be one that we will get complaints because people will have it in their head.
0: All day long.
2: I honestly just couldn't believe that we had that in a folder somewhere.
1: Yeah, there's a reason why we had it.
0: Very good. Yeah. I like that.
1: Very nice.
0: That's good.
1: Thank you.
0: Some NFL films. All right, here we go. Question number one. Will Lane Kiffin be wearing sunglasses when he steps off the bus? Yes, minus 150. No, plus 110.
1: What time is the game?
0: It's nighttime. But he'll get to the stadium.
2: The game's at 6:30.
1: Late afternoon, Mississippi sun. Oh, yeah.
2: Yeah. 100%.
1: Yep. Bag over his arm, suit, hair, plenty of product.
2: One allows you to browse without anybody catching you.
1: There you go.
0: Yes. All right, so you guys going, yes, you're gonna place the minus 150.
1: Built-in
0: yes.
1: Recording devices.
2: Yeah.
0: Okay.
2: Yeah, he's got the Google whatever glasses.
0: The Meta glasses?
2: Yeah, the Meta glasses.
0: All right, here is bet number two. Will Lane Kiffin and Pete Golding make contact during pregame warm-ups?
1: Yes. So they will try. Something. They will try to be the visible olive branch. Shout out to Mississippi. To all the fans in the stadium that are there for pregame and are paying attention to center field as the two are gentlemen. And they're laughing at everyone else because they're both.
0: It's pretty interesting.
1: Paid millions of dollars no matter what happens.
0: Vegas says no. Right now it's minus 200.
2: For no?
0: Mm-hmm.
2: Wow. Yeah, I'm.
0: Plus 150.
2: Handshake,
0: yes.
2: Fist bump, something.
0: All right, next
1: bet.
2: They brush shoulders.
0: Yeah, will a Kiffin-themed banner fly over Vaught Hemingway before kickoff? Yes, minus 200. No, plus 150.
1: Yes, yes, yes, yes. That is when you're going to get the raciest of messages.
0: Okay. Are you going yes, Conrad, or no?
2: Yeah.
0: That's a yes?
2: Yeah.
0: Okay. All right, here's the next BetOnline.ag prop bet for LSU Ole Miss. How long will booze last during the first broadcast booze session? Will be over under of 5.5 seconds.
2: Over.
0: You take the over or under.
1: Yeah, I'll go over, but I think the booze turn into a chant.
2: Okay, fair. Good call. I'll still take the over.
0: Over 5.5
1: bump,
0: seconds.
1: Bump, bump, bump.
2: Yeah.
0: Okay. Will a Judas sellout themed sign be seen during the broadcast? Yes, plus 200. No, minus 300.
2: Just anything referencing Judas.
0: Correct.
1: Yep, I like it.
2: Yep.
1: I like it.
2: Yep.
0: So you guys are going yes?
2: Yes.
0: I'll pay you good money, plus 200.
1: Did you add Iscariot or are you just...
2: I've already seen, they've already had those on fraternity houses there. I saw one.
0: They've had some interesting signs on fraternity houses.
2: Yeah, someone took, Yeah. Someone wasn't happy about it.
1: They hung it proudly.
3: All right, here's a fun one. Will Lane Kiffin throw his visor at any point during the game? Yes, plus 550. No, minus 1,000.
1: No, never let him see you sweat.
2: No, I think you might get him taking it off in like, you know, like an angry... But he's not going to actually let it leave his hand, so no.
1: I think it's keeping in place the protective hairpiece that he'll be wearing to shield his cranium from objects.
2: My one caveat to that is if LSU wins, I think he would throw it into the stands.
3: You think so?
2: Yes.
3: You think he wouldn't want to keep it and put it in the LSU College Football Hall of Fame?
2: That would be a very Lane Kiffin thing to do to.
3: Or he'd fake it. Just he'd take it off like he's going to throw it and maybe. Put it back on his head. Maybe.
4: Highlights, stats, and scores right, from here's the next the country one. Are coming up.
3: Will Kiffin say NFL during the on-field halftime interview with ABC? Mission,
4: no. Standing by to take you through halftime.
2: Old here's news, no. Bradley
3: yes Moore. Is plus 50, no, minus 1,000. Yeah. All right, here's the one we've all been waiting for. I've got a list of objects.
1: Who does Landry hold the
4: time for a look at the Alabama power
3: which objects will be thrown at Lane Kiffin first?
4: Better Alabama
2: first. Okay.
3: And here are the items.
2: Is this once the game starts?
3: It just says which objects will be thrown first at Lane Kiffin.
2: Oh, okay. That's going to be up for debate.
3: Water bottle is plus 200. 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Hard

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4: Water bottles?
5: So
4: football.
5: Here's my question. I can't remember Vaught Hemingway.
3: Health sports medicine. Trusted by the athletes you cheer for.
5: Is there a place for buses to pull under the stadium?
4: They're going to pull up right directly to the game.
5: Yeah, they're not. There's not going to be a long drawn out. That thing will be buttoned up. They'll keep crowd back.
6: Okay, so he would be on the field.
5: That has got to be one of the things that they have absolutely insured as a part of their contract.
6: You're right.
4: I don't know if they're having a tiger walk or whatever they call it in LSU.
6: So a vape is not an option?
4: No, it's not. The last one is battery, and that is plus 10,000.
6: See, I would have picked vape.
5: I think seltzer can.
6: South Alabama. Seltzer cans are good.
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6: Get some mileage on it. 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
7: Coca-Cola. Yeah. Unity Fiber.
4: Golf right, so Fire. What are we going with?
7: Pizza. Arsenal.
5: Seltzer can and WNBA for value.
4: Yeah. All right. So seltzer can is plus 500 still.
6: That's pretty good.
7: Alabama.
4: And then the WNBA toy.
7: The Alabama Department of Transportation.
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4: All right, here's the next one. What will happen to Kiffin and Golding in the field game coverage postgame? 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
5: There's not going to be a handshake. Not after the game.
4: You think because of security reasons?
5: Yep.
4: I think that's the technicality. I don't think there will be. I agree with Landry. I do not think there will be a handshake.
6: See, I could also see, let's say, LSU wins, and Lane just kind of sticks it to him and goes and tries to throw deep late one more time to get another, just something to kind of shove him in the face a little bit where you wouldn't have gotten it anyway. So, yeah. I think nothing else.
4: All right, the final question that Vegas is offering as a prop bet. Will Lane Kiffin cry at any point during the broadcast? Yes, plus 900. No, minus 3,000.
7: Coke Zero Sugar.
6: No.
7: Real Coke Taste. Zero Sugar.
6: No. The only scenario he would cry right is in victory. He's not going to cry if they lose.
5: Well, there's one other scenario. No, publicly. And that involves Innisfree.
6: I don't think they have one of those in Oxford.
4: All right, well, coming up next on the program, we will talk to Brett Norsworthy, part of the broadcast crew for the Ole Miss Radio Network.
5: What's the prop bet on him showing up for this particular radio show?
4: Brett?
5: Yeah, 100%.
4: Oh, yeah. It's like minus 10,000. He will be there in 2 minutes. This is Three Man Front on Jocks.
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